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Sunshine Radio. Happy music. Happy life.

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Listen to the mariachi play at midnight. Are you with me? Are you with me?

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Nor Happy Music. I live among the creatures of the night. Luna pi jedem hit. You and me belong. Sunshine Radio. Happy Music. Happy Life.

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Oh, she's sweet but a psycho. Nur happy music. I don't wanna rock, DJ. Guti Lune bei jedem Hit. 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

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So come set me free. Not happy music. 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Gwyddi Luna by jedem hit. 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